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0: 2D Lotto fans, narito na ang papremyo ng two numbers ninyo. Sa halagang 10 piso, panalo kayo ng 4,000 pesos kung magmatch ang two numbers ninyo sa mapipiling winning combination in exact order. Sa Rambolito System Play, 2,000 pesos ang panalo. Paalala lang po sa lahat, only 18 years old and above can play and win any of the PCSO games. At nakapili na ng mga numero para sa 2D Lotto Draw. For the first number, we have 20. And the second number is 30. Again, our 2D Lotto winning numbers for the 2 p.m. draw is 20 and 30 in exact order. Hindi pa tapos ang excitement, Lotto players! Baka nasa ticket nyo na ang susunod na winning numbers. Kaya stay tuned dahil game time ulit tayo sa aming pagbabalik.
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0: 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The first number is 1. For the second number, we have 0. And the third number is 5. Recapping the 3D Lotto winning combination for the 2 p.m. draw, we have 1, 0, and 5 in exact order. Congratulations po sa mga nanalo. 106 points. 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

0: 2D Lotto players, 2 numbers mo, swerte sana ang dala sa'yo ngayong alas 5 ng hapon. 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For the first number, we have 8. And the second number is 25. Recapping our 2D Lotto winning combination for the 5 p.m. draw, we have 8 and 25 in exact order. Up next is your lucky 3 number game. But before that, let us have a quick break. Narito muna po ang ilang paalala mula sa PCSO.
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0: For those who have just tuned in, we are now playing the 3D Lotto game. 4,500 pesos ang panalo ng tatlong numero ninyo pag nagmatch yan sa mapipiling winning combination in exact order. 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The first number is 5. Our second number is 4. And the third number is 6. Recapping our 3D Lotto winning combination for the 5 p.m. draw, we have 5, 4, and 6 in exact order. 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

0: ang himpilan na tunay na malakas at pinakikinggan. 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
4: Let us all remember that we are in the holy presence of God.
5: In the name of the Father, and of the Son, and of the Holy Spirit. Amen.
4: The angel of the Lord declared unto Mary,
5: and she conceived by the power of the Holy Spirit.
4: Hail Mary, full of grace, the Lord is with thee. Blessed art thou amongst women, and blessed is the fruit of thy womb, Jesus.
6: Holy Mary, Mother of God, pray for us sinners, now and at the hour of our death. Amen.
4: Behold the handmaid of the Lord.
6: Be it done unto me according to your word.
4: Hail Mary, full of grace, the Lord is with thee. Blessed art thou amongst women, and blessed is the fruit of thy womb, Jesus.
6: Holy Mary, Mother of God, pray for us sinners, now and at the hour of our death. Amen.
4: And the Word was made flesh,
6: and dwelt among us.
4: Hail Mary, full of grace, the Lord is with thee. Blessed art thou amongst women, and blessed is the fruit of thy womb, Jesus.
6: Holy Mary, Mother of God, pray for us sinners, now and at the hour of our death. Amen.
4: Pray for us, Holy Mary, Mother of God,
6: that we may be made worthy of the promises of Christ.
4: Let us pray.
6: Pour forth, we beseech thee, O Lord, thy grace into our hearts, that we to whom the incarnation of Christ, thy Son, was made known by the message of an angel, may by his passion and cross be brought to the glory of his resurrection, through the same Christ our Lord. Amen.
4: Glory be to the Father, and to the Son, and to the Holy Spirit.
6: As it was in the beginning, is now, and ever shall be, world without end. Amen.
4: Glory be to the Father, and to the Son, and to the Holy Spirit.
6: As it was in the beginning, is now, and ever shall be, world without end. Amen.
4: Glory be to the Father, and to the Son, and to the Holy Spirit.
6: As it was in the beginning, is now, and ever shall be, world without end. Amen.
4: Saint Cecilia,
6: pray for us.
4: Saint John Baptist de la Salle,
6: pray for us.
4: Leave Jesus in our hearts forever.
6: In the name of the Father, and of the Son, and of the Holy Spirit. Amen.
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0: Mega Lotto fans, this is where the jackpot excitement begins. Walang jackpot winner sa Mega Lotto draw last Wednesday, and tonight's jackpot prize is 15 million pesos, net of the agent's prize commission. Sir, please press that button and let's play Mega Lotto 645. Mega Lotto players, nakikita po natin ngayon ang 45 draw balls numbered 1 to 45 na nasa loob ng draw machine. 6 lucky balls ang hihintay nating piliin for the Mega Million combination this Friday evening. The first number is 29. Ingatan po ang Lotto tickets, bawal po mabasa o mainitan yan. Tandaan, kailangang readable ng validating machine ang detalye ng winning tickets sa pag-claim ng inyong premyo. The second number is 34. Dito sa Mega Lotto, panalo kayo ng 30 pesos sakaling mag-match ang 3 numbers ninyo sa mga mananalong numero. For our third number, we have 32. 1.1 million pesos naman ang pag-ati ang papremyo na mga makakakuha ng 4 out of the 6 Mega Lotto winning numbers. Our fourth number is 9. At sa mga nakaswerte ng 5 mega winning numbers, 1.2 million pesos ang paghatian ng mga lucky winners. Ang Mega Lotto ay nalalala tuwing Lunes, Miyerkules at Biyernes. The fifth number is 38. Isang number na lang at makukumpleto ng ating Mega Million combination for tonight. Tutok na po sa inyong mga tickets. And our sixth and final number is 19. Muli po, ang ating Mega Lotto winning numbers ngayong gabi ay 29, 34, 32, 9, 38, and 19 in any order for the jackpot prize of 15 million pesos, net of the agent's prize commission. The biggest catch of the night is coming right up. Kaya naman Ultra Lotto players, get your tickets ready dahil maglalaro ulit tayo sa aming pagbabalik.
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0: At narito na nga po ang pinaka-aabangang papremyo ngayong gabi. May maswerte na po kayong makasungkit ng Ultra Lotto Jackpot. Wala pa rin pong jackpot winner last Tuesday, kaya ang jackpot prize ay umabot na sa 206,672,120 pesos and 91 centavos, net of the agent's prize commission. Once again, sir, please press that button and let's play Ultra Lotto 658. Lotto players, Ultra Lotto draw na. Kompleto po ang 58 draw balls numbered 1 to 58 na nasa loob ng draw machine, and still, machine lamang po ang pipili ng 6 winning numbers. The first number is 28. Sa jackpot bearing games ng Lotto, pag-atian equally ang jackpot kung dalawa o higit pa ang ating jackpot winners. The second number is 33. Pag nakuha mo ang 3 winning numbers sa Ultra Lotto, panalo ka ng 100 piso. And to win, pwedeng rumble ang mga numero. The third number is 10. Naka 4 winning numbers sa Ultra Lotto, 1.4 million pesos ang paghatian ng lucky winners. Our fourth number is 12. 1.5 million pesos naman ang paghatian equally ng lahat ng makakaswerte ng 5 Ultra Lotto winning numbers. The fifth number is 22. Huwag pong maniniwala sa mga nagsasabing mabibigyan kayo ng tip ng mananalong numero sa loto. Scam po yan! And our sixth and final number is 23. Again, tonight's official Ultra Lotto winning numbers are 28, 33, 10, 12, 22, and 23 in any order for the jackpot prize of 206,672,120 pesos and 91 centavos net of the agent's prize commission. Congratulations to all our lucky winners! But wait, because more prizes are coming your way!
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2: 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The first number is 0. For the second number, we have 0. The third number is 5. And the fourth and final number is 4. Ladies and gentlemen, tonight's 4D Lotto winning combination is 0, 0, 5, and 4 in exact order. Tatlong masuswerteng numero naman ang mahihatin na panalo. Let's now play the 9 p.m. edition of the 3D Lotto game. Dito naman sa 3D Lotto, ang 3 numbers nyo panalo ng 4,500 pesos per 10 peso play pag nagmatch sa winning combination in exact order. 750 pesos or 1,500 pesos naman ang pwedeng mapanalunan kung nagrambolito system play. Thrice daily ang 3D Lotto, that's every 2 p.m., 5 p.m., and 9 p.m. At nakapili na ng 3D Lotto winning numbers. The first number is 5. For the second number, we have 0. And the third number is 3. Muli po ang ating 3D Lotto winning combination ngayong gabi ay 5, 0, and 3 in exact order. And for our last game this evening, malalaman na natin kung lucky ba ang 2 numbers ninyo. So get ready to play 2D Lotto! To the Lotto players, 4,000 pesos per 10 peso play ang panalo pag nagmatch ang 2 numbers nyo sa winning combination in exact order. And if you win via Darambolito system play, 2,000 pesos ang may uuwi ninyo. Reminder pong muli sa lahat ng Lotto winners, may 1 year kaya to claim your prizes. There you have it, our To the Lotto winning combination. For the first number, we have 22. And the second number is 12. Recapping the 2D Lotto winning numbers for the 9 PM draw, we have 22 and 12 in exact order. Congratulations, Lotto winners!

0: 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Amen.
1: In the name of the Father, and of the Son, and of the Holy Spirit. Amen.
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